0: Radio North Coast. Through the night.
1: Take my hand, and we can go walking.

playing at Custom House Square later this summer. It's C-Matt with Take a Sexy Picture playing on Q Radio. It's Jordan with you. I hope that your Sunday morning is treating you well, especially if you're a daddy celebrating Father's Day. Right now, we're going to do some Avicii for you. This is

0: thanks for that message. Thanks for that song suggestion for the Sunday Sax song. And yes, I've said this many, many times, but we are going to do a full show of sax songs. One Sunday, we're going to do that in the not-too-distant future. Now, still to come, more of your Father's Day shout-outs if you want to get yours in. 07702-687-001. And we're back with Meatloaf next.
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0: Ferrell, Annie, Fred West. He's a serial killer.
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4: There's a funeral on.

this type of weather, especially if you're in the garden. Maybe you're just chilling in the garden, having a barbecue, just like Ciara, Linda and Davey from Lisburn are, because they chose the songs. They took it over. It's this next one. It's Benga Boys. We like to party.

are you doing? Wow, what gorgeous weather we're getting here in Northern Ireland at the minute. Thank you so much for tuning in. I'm Olga Kay, playing all the hits. Whatever you're up to this evening, maybe you're having a barbecue, I have got the playlist to just keep you happy. Playing all the hits before 8. Sabrina Carpenter are on the way. But I love this. It's Moncrief and Stubborn on Q Radio.

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1: I miss knowing what you're thinking and hearing how your day's been. Do you think you can tell me everything, darling?

Radio North Coast. Through the night.